0: Well, we've made it to Wednesday, and for those like myself that have been wondering when true, like, hot summer is going to show up, by the way, it's Ritter. How you doing? Looks like after July 1st, that hot summer will finally show up. So we're chugging along getting there.
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5: 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And Saturday, Jordan Davis. 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
6: Tonight, expect occasional showers and thunderstorms before 8 p.m., then partly cloudy conditions with a low of 52. Tomorrow, we'll see a high near 76, with a chance of brief showers between noon and 3 p.m. Tomorrow night, anticipate partly cloudy skies and a low around 52. Come Friday, it's mostly sunny with a high near 79. Saturday brings more sun, a high near 82, and an east wind gusting up to 18 miles per hour.

got to tell you, this World Cup has just been so fun to watch. Just all around matches and then just following all of the hoopla around it. And it's been incredibly record-breaking, too. Yeah, it's Ritter. A big one happened yesterday. I'm going to tell you about coming up.

What's up? It's Ritter, and the World Cup continues to be record-breaking. Yesterday, Cristiano Ronaldo became the first player ever to score in six different World Cups. It's crazy to think. He's 41 years old, still playing the sport. I mean, I don't care what you're doing. If you can do something for 20 years at that high of a level, congrats, man. I'm still trying to remember the password I created last week.

it's Ritter. Hey, imagine finding your gas station's prices weren't actually that expensive. They might have been tweaked, let's just say. Yeah, AI strikes again. Hang on.

0: I would be super mad if I found out that my gas station was using AI to like affect the prices. It's Ritter. I guess a group of California drivers are suing several gas stations because they use that like price software thing where AI powered systems coordinate gas prices and push them higher than they should have been. Like, you know, at peak times, they raise the prices and the price. I mean, kind of like a Packer game, right? Like, you can get a hotel in Green Bay for, say, around $100 a night. And then once a Packer game rolls into town, it's like a 3-night minimum, $400 a night. But like, this is just because it's a peak time. We're going to make gas more expensive. Capitalism, y'all.
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5: Tonight, expect occasional showers and thunderstorms before 8 p.m., then partly cloudy conditions with a low of 52. Tomorrow, we'll see a high near 76, with a chance of brief showers between noon and 3 p.m. Tomorrow night, anticipate partly cloudy skies and a low around 52. Come Friday, it's mostly sunny with a high near 79. Saturday brings more sun, a high near 82, and an east wind gusting up to 18 miles per hour.

Tomorrow morning, I have a dilemma involving a celebrity. 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

Well, if you've been looking for a reason to head to Vegas and take in the lights, the sounds, perhaps the country music, there's a big legend that's just announced a Vegas residency. We'll get you all the details coming up.

0: Yo, it's Ritter, and looks like Tim McGraw is bringing his show to Vegas for a little five-night mini residency at the Caesars Palace this fall. Yeah, so you're looking for an excuse. There it is. Two shows in October, three in November, and pre-sales just got underway. The general public tickets, though, are going to go on sale this Friday. So you're looking for an excuse to plan a Vegas weekend. Tim McGraw's got one weekend.
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What's up? It's Ritter. 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Hang on, we're going to talk about it.

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0: disapproves bad friendship. There was literally research done looking at this as friendships, not just, you know, romantic relationships. And they basically found that mom's opinion didn't just influence the friendship, but it actually changed how the friendship felt over time. If mom's ever said to you, I don't like that person, somewhere subconsciously, you will start to feel the same thing. I don't know if it's like a mom's superpower or like, let's be real, mom just knows best.
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4: Clear overnight, temperatures in the mid-50s at daybreak, west winds near 5. Thursday, sunny, 76. Thursday night, partly cloudy, 54. Friday, sunny, 79. Saturday, sunny, 83. Sunday, partly sunny, isolated morning showers, 90. Monday, sunny, 94. Tuesday, sunny, a slight chance of showers, 92.

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0: What's up? It's Ritter Haggard with you. So Bailey Zimmerman, I guess, is facing some felony property damage charges after a little incident surrounding a canceled New Mexico concert. I guess they say things got pretty wild and he caused more than $16,000 of damage to a hotel room and left a big unpaid bar tab. I'm just curious, what hotel room y'all staying in that it's $16,000 in damage? Can't tell me that uncomfortable bed is worth more than $400.
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0: Yeah, it's Morgan Wallen. 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
5: Clear overnight, temperatures in the mid-50s at daybreak, west winds near 5. Thursday, sunny, 76. Thursday night, partly cloudy, 54. Friday, sunny, 79. Saturday, sunny, 83. Sunday, partly sunny, isolated morning showers, 90. Monday, sunny, 94. Tuesday, sunny, a slight chance of showers, 92.

I can tell you, this World Cup has just been so fun to watch. Just all around matches and then just following all of the hoopla around it. And it's been incredibly record-breaking, too. Yesterday, Cristiano Ronaldo became the first player ever to score in 6 different World Cups. It's crazy to think. He's 41 years old, still playing the sport. I mean, I don't care what you're doing. If you can do something for 20 years at that high of a level, congrats, man. I'm still trying to remember the password I created last week.

Tomorrow morning, I have a dilemma involving a celebrity. I need to present it to the whole show before I do something stupid. 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

I'll sit right here on this land, and you could leave town a rich man. And he said, boys, whatever you're offering, it won't be enough.

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I still see her pink bow and her brown hair. She's in the big city now, but she still calls home. She

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6: Clear overnight. Temperatures in the mid-50s at daybreak. West winds near 5. Thursday, sunny, 76. Thursday night, partly cloudy, 54. Friday, sunny, 79. Saturday, sunny, 83. Sunday, partly sunny. Isolated morning showers, 90. Monday, sunny, 94. Tuesday, sunny, a slight chance of showers, 92.
0: Do you hate goodbyes? So do we. You'll never have to say goodbye to us because we play the most country every day.

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King and the Can and the Marlboro Man. Jack and Jim were a few good men. 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Ain't it funny how rumors spread?

Clear overnight. Temperatures in the mid-50s at daybreak. West winds near 5. Thursday, sunny, 76. Thursday night, partly cloudy, 54. Friday, sunny, 79. Saturday, sunny, 83. Sunday, partly sunny. Isolated morning showers, 90. Monday, sunny, 94. Tuesday, sunny. A slight chance of showers, 92.

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1: Prettiest girl I've ever seen. Look at her, man, look at me.

Clear overnight. Temperatures in the mid-50s at daybreak. West winds near 5. Thursday, sunny, 76. Thursday night, partly cloudy, 54. Friday, sunny, 79. Saturday, sunny, 83. Sunday, partly sunny. Isolated morning showers, 90. Monday, sunny, 94. Tuesday, sunny. A slight chance of showers, 92.

Clear overnight. Temperatures in the mid-50s at daybreak. West winds near 5. Thursday, sunny, 76. Thursday night, partly cloudy, 54. Friday, sunny, 79. Saturday, sunny, 83. Sunday, partly sunny. Isolated morning showers, 90. Monday, sunny, 94. Tuesday, sunny. A slight chance of showers, 92.

Clear overnight. Temperatures in the mid-50s at daybreak. West winds near 5. Thursday, sunny, 76. Thursday night, partly cloudy, 54. Friday, sunny, 79. Saturday, sunny, 83. Sunday, partly sunny. Isolated morning showers, 90. Monday, sunny, 94. Tuesday, sunny. A slight chance of showers, 92.

saw the old man's face. Front page obituary, he was a millionaire. He left his fortune to some guy he barely knew. His kids were mad as hell.

0: Hey, it's Reed and Chelsea. Got bad news on Chelsea.
1: Oh,
0: she's
1: what?
0: With us, but it's turned into a sinus infection.
1: Yeah.
0: So the allergies have gone from bad to worse. But
1: here
0: usually
1: I am.
0: When you have a sinus infection, it's the beginning of the end. It's just a painful end.
1: Yeah.
0: As you got a Kleenex up your nose. So for all of you dealing with the allergies, I've got nothing I can really offer. Even I, at this point, have a scratchy throat, and I am sick of talking about it. But if Chelsea talks a little less
1: today, that's why.
0: Grant said, you sound like a frog.
1: What's wrong with you, mama?
0: Always there with a, you know.
1: Nice compliment.
0: Little, yeah, always there with a little jab. He's not quite, the... What do you call Brielle? Your hype girl?
1: Yes.
0: Grant's not going to give you quite the same love and...
1: Well, I know where he gets that from.
0: Oh,

0: She's Chelsea. I'm Reed. All right, Swifties. Let's talk a little Taylor Swift, Travis Kelce wedding stuff here. What?
1: Reed?
0: New York is trying to prep for this.
1: Is it happening?
0: It looks like it's going to happen. Originally, Chelsea, this was going to be a private Rhode Island wedding.
1: Yep.
0: And then they shifted it to New York City.
1: Yeah.
0: So Taylor Swift and Travis Kelce, they're going to wed at Madison Square Garden on July 3rd. A permit filed by Winnick Productions requests street closures and a public tent for up to 999 guests from July 2nd to July 4th. Chiefs players have reportedly booked up the Marriott in Midtown for the whole weekend. And we'll see how this goes. So this is going to be,
1: the wedding of the year.
0: Private Rhode Island wedding to this massive downtown New York City.
1: Yeah, it's kind of interesting, isn't it?
0: Yeah, I mean, street closures and all of these things. So if you happen to be flying for the 4th of July weekend into New York, good luck to you.
1: Oh, my gosh.
0: Because you think it's busy in LaGuardia the rest of the year? I guess this is going to be...
1: Swifties!
0: I think Swifties are just going to want to be around, right?
1: Yeah.
0: Just in the environment of it?
1: Yeah.
0: I don't know. Would you want to spend your July 3rd at a wedding?
1: No.
0: I mean, I've always said, you know, you do a holiday weekend wedding, you're asking a lot. Now, they can ask a lot, I suppose. I'm surprised she doesn't have like a tour or something that she's... Some concert, but I guess she's taken off time from that massive tour that she did, so...
1: She's done with it, Reed.

0: and Chelsea along with you. All right, Chelsea, so we've had the NBA draft going on.
1: Wow.
0: But I wanted to also, are we going to watch Team USA's next World Cup game? It is coming up tonight, 9 o'clock Central.
1: Oh, wow, that's late.
0: SoFi Stadium in Inglewood, California is where this is going to be. It's the final group stage match for the U.S. in Group D. Dang it, if this was at 7.
1: I know.
0: I love
1: it's
0: football.
1: It's 7 California time, isn't it?
0: It is, yep, 7 Pacific. Yep, okay. Right on. I love football. Not this kind of football. But
1: football?
0: But I want to be... Here's where I'm at with the World Cup. I want to watch it, but it can't be too inconvenient for me.
1: Oh.
0: Because I am an American, and I'm just, you know what I mean? These Europeans, and, you know, they'll be up at 2 in the morning, 3 in the morning watching these games. And I'm just like,
1: I know.
0: Well, 9 o'clock, you know, I got a bedtime. And so I don't know.
1: But if it were a Packer game, come on now, Reed.
0: It could kick off at 11. I would probably find a way, 11 p.m. No, I want to be into this. I think when they get into the knockout stage, Chelsea, that's like a March Madness then. You know, win or go home.
1: Oh.
0: So then I think I would go out of my way.
1: Okay.
0: But this is still the group play stage, and from what I understand, it's, you know, they could lose and they'd still be going.
1: Oh.
0: I think they're even going to win this group because of how well they've done. Regardless, we'll see about tonight. If I have a beer... and some popcorn.
1: Yeah.
0: Problem is, though, it's too long, you know? But I don't know if... I don't want to rag on soccer, okay? I don't want to rag on it.
1: No.
0: But I don't know if, like, at halftime, I would go, well, we got to finish this. You know how I always do that? I'm like, yeah. Well, I got to see the... I think I'd be like, go to bed.
1: Really?
0: Well, it's... Yeah.
1: Come on, Reed.
0: No, I don't need poo-pooing on it.
1: We need more spirit.
0: I just... Even 8 o'clock... 9 o'clock, I'm going to start this thing. I don't know.
1: Okay.
0: We'll see what happens.

0: Hey, it's Reed and Chelsea. So, the other day, my grandpa turned 92 years old.
1: Whoa.
0: Happy belated birthday to him. My mom's dad, incredible. 92. He was born in 1934.
1: Holy cow.
0: Think about that. He was 10 years old when World War II ended. He was 10.
1: Wow.
0: Absolutely incredible. And what is even more incredible, and I don't think he'd mind me saying this, he's never been a big workout guy.
1: Oh,
0: he's eaten pretty much what he wants in life. didn't smoke or anything, didn't drink to excess, but he's a Lutheran pastor.
1: Yeah.
0: But, you know, my grandpa, I mean, he's going to live the way he wanted to live.
1: Right.
0: And 92, he's still doing his thing. Knocked out cancer a couple years ago. It's amazing. And if I can get some of that DNA, I would certainly take it. So, again, happy belated birthday. And kids, people our age, you know, talk to your grandparents while you can.
1: Yeah.
0: Get their perspective. He has seen the world change so much.
1: Oh, my gosh.
0: And to his credit, he is on social media.
1: He can text.
0: You know, he emails, he texts, he does these things. Not that it's bad if you don't and you're older, but he has kept up with so much of it.
1: It's amazing, Reed.
0: It is incredible.
1: What I'm hearing is it's okay to eat ice cream and bacon.
0: And pie.
1: Yes, he loves pie.
0: That man loves his pie.

0: Hey, it's Reed and Chelsea, keeping you company. Okay, Chelsea, let's go to this. A British soccer fan posted a viral video apologizing to Americans after attending the English-Croatia World Cup match.
1: Oh.
0: This was at AT&T Stadium in Arlington. This is where the Packers won the Super Bowl against Pittsburgh.
1: My, yes.
0: This is where the Badgers...
1: Very famous.
0: Yep, played in the Final Four game. And he said, this is the finest venue I've ever visited. And he said, U.S. stadiums are simply superior to ours.
1: Wow.
0: AT&T has a retractable roof and holds roughly 80,000 fans. He said, Texans, the most welcoming and friendly people I've ever encountered. And what you have had is people over in Europe coming here and going, this place is incredible. The restaurants, the air conditioning, ice in all your drinks, they are going, my gosh. We talked about the ranch dressing.
1: Oh, yes.
0: And it's been pretty cool that a lot of these people from Europe who kind of look down, I think, as like, oh, America.
1: Yeah.
0: And they're like, oh, this place is unbelievable.
1: Yeah.
0: And yes, it is unbelievable. And I think for those of us living in America, we need to pay attention to some of this because like ice and drinks, that's not normal.
1: No, I know.
0: We've talked about the air conditioning. And people continue to deal with the heat wave, which we'll talk about in a little bit. They're now reaching record highs even more in France. Like, we have AC. You know, Chelsea and I get in an argument. You know, what's the temperature going to be tonight when we sleep?
1: Boy.
0: And do we want to raise it a little bit in the evening and then maybe a little bit overnight? These people don't even have AC.
1: No, I know.
0: So let's just appreciate. And I love these Europeans shouting it out saying,
1: hey. We have super stores here.
0: We have stores with like 20 versions
1: so
0: of bread.
1: Much

0: stuff.
1: Like 20 different types of white bread.
0: Yeah.
1: Not wheat nut, just...
0: We have a whole chip aisle.
1: Yeah. And the bags are big. Yeah. I know shrinkflation and all that, but like... So I like that these Europeans are kind of reminding some Americans about, hey, you this is unbelievable. You know? It's like you like AT&T, go to Lambo.
0: Yeah.
1: You know?

0: country music news. All right, Kenny Chesney. So he's launching his first album for his new label, Hey Now Records, from the Silver Sands Marina on September 25th. New collection was produced by Kenny and his longtime collaborator, Buddy Cannon. Features in it his lead single, Carry On, which is just about in the top 10. And Kenny said, I love everything about music, but especially how it makes you feel. It can crack open a tough moment, lift you up, blow you up, make you laugh harder than anything. When I started thinking about all the things music can be, a few songs came in, and Silver Springs Marina, as it now exists, took shape. Some great players, guests who really fit the songs, but especially some places I've never gone. So we look forward to that again in full September 25th.
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0: Country Jam is happening in Eau Claire, July 16th through the 18th. 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And Saturday, Jordan Davis. 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

0: She's Chelsea. I'm Reed. Okay, Chels. France recorded its hottest day on record. This was on Tuesday.
1: Oh.
0: It topped the deadly 2003 and 2019 heat waves. Individual stations in France topped 104 degrees Fahrenheit. Spain forecasts to reach 111. The Eiffel Tower closed early.
1: I saw that. The Louvre.
0: Cut hours yesterday through Saturday.
1: Too hot.
0: Hundreds of UK schools closed. UK trains canceled. Red alerts in France, the UK, and Spain. And again, today expected, I think, reach 102. As we've talked about, France has reported 40 drowning deaths in the past week. Now, Europe is the world's fastest warming continent.
1: Oh.
0: So, I gotta say, I went to, I've talked about this before, I went to Ireland some summers back, and it was so wonderful. It was in the 60s, it was very refreshing, all that. You know, that's an island. But when you're in Europe, like, that main part, and you get these heat domes that just, that sounds miserable. Like, you plan your big once-in-a-lifetime, end-of-June, you know, getaway to, like, France, and you think you're going to have this, like, romantic, wonderful, and it's just 104 degrees, and everybody
1: is sweating.
0: People are literally trying to get into pools to stay cool.
1: No, they talked about how normally this heat can hit maybe at the end of July, August, not this early in the summer.
0: Yeah. So, again, appreciate what we got over here. And in all seriousness, it is a dangerous situation to people's health over there.
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8: Sunny

0: Today, isolated afternoon showers, highs in the upper 70s, northwest winds 5 to 10. Tonight, partly cloudy, 55. Tomorrow, becoming sunny, 80. Tomorrow night, partly cloudy, 55. Saturday, sunny, 83. Sunday, partly sunny, isolated morning showers and thunderstorms, 90. Monday, sunny, 95.
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0: everybody, welcome to Thursday's show. 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
0: We're going to talk about celebrity worship syndrome in just a second. Also, Amy was telling us about her son's cologne that supposedly is so strong, she brought it in. Lunchbox has an awkward music game he wants us to play. We got all this. We got a big Thursday show. Glad everybody's here. Let's get started now. This is the Bobby Ball Show. And now, let's do an iHeart Country premiere. This is from Dylan Scott. It's called Dear Big City, here on the Bobby Bones Show.

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2: Amy brought in her son's cologne.
3: And I can smell it.
2: I don't smell it.
3: Oh, gosh. It's double bagged.
2: Tell the quick story again about his cologne.
3: He went to the mall. There was a kiosk. They were selling colognes, saying, this is such a good deal. Look how tiny this bottle is. He spent $20 on the tiniest bottle.
2: But guys, it looks like the size of a lipstick, if I were trying to describe it. Yeah.
3: And again, that was $20 on sale. And he's like, you have to buy it now. It's the only day it's on sale. I have it in two different Ziploc bags, and you can smell it through the bag, and it's in a glass container. So
2: this is what a 13-year-old boy wears. This is, and Steven's older than that, but.
3: But you haven't even opened it yet. Imagine, see why I was around my house, like, smelling this.
4: Oh, and it's got a ball on it, so you can roll it on?
2: It's almost like a cleaning product.
3: Yes.
4: Can I smell it?
2: Yeah, take it around. It doesn't smell bad.
3: But you don't want your home smelling like that. And that it was taking over my house.
2: It doesn't smell bad if there's just a little.
4: I like the blue the coloring, though.
5: Yeah, it's like cool water.
4: Yeah, cool water.
3: Or it's like some weird chemical concoction that's going to burn a hole in your skin.
4: I can already smell it.
2: Yeah. And I got it on my hand now, so I'm going to smell like it. So it doesn't stink, but it's so strong.
4: It's not terrible, Amy.
3: Oh,
4: it smells like the mall.
2: It does smell like the mall.
4: You know, like...
2: Makes me want to buy one of those little helicopters they sell.
4: Now I have it on my hands.
3: Oh, it's going to be on your hands for the rest of the day.
6: I don't know. It to me, it smells like ocean breeze, like Febreze.
4: Yeah.
3: Okay, but
2: it does smell like a cleaning product.
6: Yeah.
3: Okay. But this is how, are y'all getting to, like, would you want this all over your house?
4: It's not the worst.
5: Amy, you are way overrating this. Like, it is not bad.
3: Oh, wow. Maybe
2: I don't think it's bad. I think if there's a lot of it. It's bad. If it's put on heavily, I could see that being bothersome.
3: Yeah, which a 13-year-old boy, he was rolling that all over his body. I told you, I sat down on the couch one day and I was like, what is on my couch? And I didn't know he had bought that at the mall. So I had no idea. And now it was on this, it was like a mystery. I was on this hunt to figure out the smell. And I thought maybe he got new deodorant. But I was like, that's weird because that's under his arms. It's not like that would end up on anything.
2: It's strong. It's not even with me anymore. And dude, I smell it big time right
4: it's
2: now.
4: It's so shady too because there's nothing on the bottom. Yeah,

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1: This guy's 88. 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Lunchbox has that story coming up next in our segment called Tell Me Something Good.
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6: Monroe County will no longer financially support the regional smart bus. The county board approved that last night. It was not a unanimous vote. Vernon County already decided to no longer financially support the bus. Monroe County's financial share was $8,500 for the service, which cost $123,000 last year and is expected to cost $157,000 this year. La Crosse County originally planned to shut the service down last fall, but brought it back at the last minute. The La Crosse County Highway OT Roundabout Project between Onalaska and Holman, just west of Highway 53, is about 30% complete. Construction on County Highway XX in the town of Holland should be done in the next week or two. County Highway JB off Highway 162 south of Bangor is about 80% complete. La Crosse County debt was down 12% from $59 million to $52 million at the end of last year. It's also down from about $78 million in 2020. The county has $25 million in reserves, about half of the county's annual general fund spending. County Finance Director Laney Nicoletti says department budgets are on track for 2026. A La Crosse and former Toma man who was sentenced to 2 years in prison for intimidating a witness after originally being charged with murdering a 15-year-old Logan High School student on La Crosse's south side in May of 2023 will take a plea and be sentenced on designer drug and cocaine delivery charges this afternoon. 21-year-old Sage Hickey will take a plea and be sentenced. The city of Toma will hire a full-time administrator to replace Nick Morales after Morales had to step down last week due to health reasons. They'll also have an interim director until a full-time replacement is hired. An interim director could be named at a special meeting next Tuesday. Which of the two hiring firm finalists will make the recommendation to the city for both will also be decided then. Which hiring firm the city will use was narrowed from 4 to 2 companies Tuesday night. It will not be the same firm from which Morales was hired. Mayor Paul Dwyer talks about the characteristics they're looking for in their next administrator.
7: I would like to get a carbon copy of Nick. We're just looking for somebody who understands finance.
8: We want them to have their bachelor's degree and all that stuff, all the stuff that our previous one had, and same with the treasurer. We're going to pay a good salary so we get good people.
6: A similar process will be used to hire a new city treasurer after Justin Durhammer also recently left for a job outside the city. And now you're up to date. Craig Otto, Magnum Media News.
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2: Sunny today, isolated afternoon showers, highs in the upper 70s, northwest winds 5 to 10. Tonight, partly cloudy, 55. Tomorrow, becoming sunny, 80. Tomorrow night, partly cloudy, 55. Saturday, sunny, 83. Sunday, partly sunny, isolated morning showers and thunderstorms, 90. Monday, sunny, 95.
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0: We all smell Amy's son's cologne. She brought it in because she's like, this is the worst smelling stuff you ever smelled. So that segment's coming up, but if you missed it, that'll be on today's podcast. 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
2: Tell me something good.
3: James Parker of Wichita, Kansas. We probably listens to the show, probably listens to us. Well, he just did something awesome. He gave his 100th gallon of blood to the American Red Cross.
4: Okay.
5: That's a lot.
4: Lunchbox is saying he probably listens to us because Lunchbox gives blood and he wants to take credit for inspiring this person.
6: Oh, I thought it was just because he's from Wichita.
3: Yeah, it was just because he was from Wichita, so he probably listens. And then, you know, he's like, oh, Lunchbox donates blood. I would probably go donate blood. But yeah, this is how dedicated he was. Back in 2004, him and his wife were like, you know what? We should go on a road trip. And they road tripped so he could donate blood in all the different states.
6: They did all 50 states of donating?
3: Yep.
6: Or just on the road trip?
3: Just on the road trip.
6: Oh.
3: It doesn't say all 50 states. Yep. But he just said he wanted to do it in every single state, so maybe he did do it in every single state.
6: So how many years did it take for him to donate all the blood?
3: Well, he is 88 years old, so it took a long time.
6: Yeah, it took 5 decades.
5: Wow, just you about, can donate almost 5 decades. 88?
6: I think so.
4: But your blood like, stale?
5: It just gets old, you know?
3: Dude, I am right behind him because I just did
6: Okay, all right. This is not about you. This is about him.
3: I just did my second gallon.
5: Okay, and he's got 100?
3: He's got 100.
6: There's no upper age limit for blood donation as long as you're in good health.
5: Okay.
6: You can donate blood well into your 70s, 80s, and beyond.
3: That's crazy.
6: So, there you go. Okay. All right, there you go. That's what it's all about.
0: That was Tell Me Something Good.

0: When it comes to early 2000s television, the guest that I'm about to have on, man, he was a part of it for me in a massive way. I don't even want to tell you who it is, but it's someone that when I had the chance to interview them, I was like, oh, are you kidding? This is going to be amazing. The secret guest coming up next.
1: Bobby sparked a heated debate with Old Dominion when he asked who is most likely to be late to a show.
2: That's up for debate between all of us against Trevor. We all say he's the latest. He says he's not.
3: I'm definitely not.
0: So it's definitely.
3: Here's the thing. I live in Franklin. I got like a 35, 40 minute drive every time.
4: With that.
0: But that does make you late.
3: They had to come down to a meeting in Franklin the other day and they realized that.
5: We were on time though.
3: We were on time. You had one drive. I love had 7,000. So when there's an accident, so they're like,
0: they start fist fighting. This is the greatest. This is the day Old Dominion broke up. Right here on our show.
2: Thanks. Wow. Thanks for breaking us up.
6: It's the Bobby Bones Show.
0: 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Don't miss the second sailing, March 2027. 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We're stopping in Bimini, Key West, Cozumel. I'll be there. Amy will be there. Eddie will be there. Lunchbox, the whole crew. 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I hope you're with us in the morning at 6. 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It's the Bobby Bones Show right here on Kix 106.3.
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1: What bits do you remember from Jackass?
2: Oh, like Steve-O with like a fish hook in his mouth?
1: Say no more. Ooh. Here we go. This is what I bring up to him here. Okay, we got Steve-O from Jackass. Here we go. Bobby Bones. This
3: is the Bobby Bones Show. Whenever Jackass hit, I was the demo because I was in college. I watched every episode.
0: How old are you now?
3: 46.
0: There you go. Okay, I just turned 52 less than a week ago.
3: So it was for me. It was Tom Green. It was you guys. Yeah. It was Celebrity Deathmatch. It was all of that in the dorm. And I think about, and I've seen the movies, and I was going to ask you, like, what do people know you most from? But here are the two bits that I think of. If someone were to say, can you name Steve-O bits? How often are these brought up? Number one is the fish hook, the hook in the mouth.
0: I'd say number one is the porta potty, the like slingshot. They called it a poo cocktail

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1: The Bobby Bones Show. Let me run something by you guys, Amy, especially you. I'll just tell you what happened. John Stamos gave me a cell phone number.
2: Where?
1: What, like, do you mean?
2: Well, you saw him somewhere, or he DM'd it to you, or what?
1: I did an interview with him on the Bobbycast, and it went over an hour, and we were kind of hitting it off, and then he sent me a cell phone number.
2: Oh.
3: That's amazing.
2: Well, that he probably doesn't do that to everybody, so no. What's the question? What do you do with it? Save it.
3: And text him.
1: What would I text John Stamos?
2: Hey, dude.
1: He was awesome. It'll be a Bobbycast coming up. He was awesome. And I'm always weird about people that have something from the 90s or 2000s that was massive, because I don't want to start with it and make them think. And so I was very sensitive to not going, I loved you on Full House.
3: Right.
1: But we ended up talking a lot about Full House. And then we started to like joke around. And then he said, I'm giving you my cell phone number and you're going to text me. And so I didn't take it. He said, as soon as the interview is over, I'm going to give it to you. And when the interview was over, we didn't keep going.
3: Oh, so you didn't get it?
1: No, then he reached out to Mike.
3: Oh, dude.
1: And then sent me a cell phone number.
3: It's a no-brainer. You have to text him. He is asking you to text
4: him.
3: Yeah,
4: you text him.
2: Hey, Jay.
1: No, not Jay.
4: Amy, you say, you told me to text you. I'm texting you.
2: No, don't do that. Just say like, hey, I got your number.
1: Well, no, of course.
4: He knows.
2: I know. Hey, got it. Saved it.
3: Number saved. Now you save it under Bobby.
2: Hey, dude, it's Bobby. Just wanted you to have my number since you wanted me to
3: there
2: have
3: we go.
2: Yours.
3: That's good.
1: I would not say I want you to have my number since you wanted me to. John Stamos is awesome.
2: Well, so he's going to have given Mike his number to give to you.
1: Yeah.
2: And so how does he know that you got it unless you tell him?
4: That's right. True.
1: I don't think he'll be thinking about it. Mike, what are your thoughts?
5: I'd say

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1: Monroe County will no longer financially support the regional smart bus. The county board approved that last night. It was not a unanimous vote. Vernon County already decided to no longer financially support the bus. Monroe County's financial share was $8,500 for the service, which cost $123,000 last year and is expected to cost $157,000 this year. La Crosse County originally planned to shut the service down last fall, but brought it back at the last minute. The La Crosse County Highway OT Roundabout Project between Onalaska and Holman, just west of Highway 53, is about 30% complete. Construction on County Highway XX in the town of Holland should be done in the next week or two. County Highway JB off Highway 162 south of Bangor is about 80% complete. La Crosse County debt was down 12% from $59 million to $52 million at the end of last year. It's also down from about $78 million in 2020. The county has $25 million in reserves, about half of the county's annual general fund spending. County Finance Director Lainey Nicoletti says department budgets are on track for 2026. A La Crosse and former Toma man who was sentenced to 2 years in prison for intimidating a witness after originally being charged with murdering a 15-year-old Logan High School student on La Crosse's south side in May of 2023 will take a plea and be sentenced on designer drug and cocaine delivery charges this afternoon. 21-year-old Sage Hickey will take a plea and be sentenced. The city of Toma will hire a full-time administrator to replace Nick Morales after Morales had to step down last week due to health reasons. They'll also have an interim director until a full-time replacement is hired. An interim director could be named at a special meeting next Tuesday. Which of the two hiring firm finalists will make the recommendation to the city for both will also be decided then. Which hiring firm the city will use was narrowed from 4 to 2 companies Tuesday night. It will not be the same firm from which Morales was hired. Mayor Paul Dwyer talks about the characteristics they're looking for in their next administrator.
2: I would like to get a carbon copy of Nick. We're just looking for somebody who understands finance.
3: We want them to have their bachelor's degree and all that stuff, all the stuff that our previous one had, and same with the treasurer. We're going to pay a good salary so we get good people.
1: A similar process will be used to hire a new city treasurer after Justin Durhammer also recently left for a job outside the city. And now you're up to date. 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
1: Sunny today, isolated afternoon showers, highs in the upper 70s, northwest winds 5 to 10. Tonight, partly cloudy, 55. Tomorrow, becoming sunny, 80. Tomorrow night, partly cloudy, 55. Saturday, sunny, 83. Sunday, partly sunny, isolated morning showers and thunderstorms, 90. Monday, sunny, 95.
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0: I'll be there, Amy, Lunchbox, Eddie. And so it may be the best vacation value anywhere today as well. We're talking about 7-night luxury accommodations. We're stopping in Tampa, Bimini, Key West, Cozumel, ocean views everywhere you turn, all included on board one incredible floating resort. I was shocked at how big it was. Mm-hmm. I know that's very small of me. Small, I'd say small town, but I think some of my friends from small towns go on cruises, so they're not as shocked by that. I'd never seen anything like that before.
1: That's 14 stories.
2: Like, yeah. in feeling small, like, sometimes you think, like, oh, there's all these problems in your life and whatever, and then you're on a boat and you're in the middle of the ocean and you're on your deck looking out the window and you're like, it just is so beautiful and vast, and you're like, oh, you can kind of just let all your troubles go away.
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0: A song we premiered earlier this morning. It was an iHeart Country premiere. Here's the new one from Dylan Scott called Dear Big City.
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1: I got a couple stories. One of them is a story about somebody. And normally, if you do this, you don't go to jail, but you get in trouble. And I think you should go to jail for what she did. It's at a restaurant. 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The real one of the day because of what this dad did for his wife. We'll talk about that and more next.
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1: Bobby Bones.
4: Bobby Bones here. I hope you're with us in the morning at 6. That's when we start. It's the Bobby Bones Show right here on Kix 106.3.

0: tell me something good.
1: This guy's 88. He just accomplished something so rare it took 5 decades to achieve. Lunchbox has that story coming up next in our segment called Tell Me Something Good.
2: Bobby asked Bailey Zimmerman how he got Luke Combs to do the song Backup Plan with him.
3: The first time I heard it, I thought, man, Luke Combs would crush this. He invited me to play the concert for Carolina with him, and then I met him. So I sent him the text. I was like, hey, man, like, I've been nervous to send you this, but I really think you would crush it. And it's just one of my favorite songs that I've got right now. And I just think you would crush it. So, and then he didn't respond for, I think, a month.
0: Oh, wow.
4: No way.
0: A month. That's a long time.
3: But
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3: He texted me back one day out of the blue and he just said, this song rips. I'm in. It was so like full circle moment.
5: 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The Bobby Bones Show.
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9: Monroe County will no longer financially support the regional smart bus. The county board approved that last night. It was not a unanimous vote.

0: Vernon County already decided to no longer financially support the bus. Monroe County's financial share was $8,500 for the service, which cost $123,000 last year and is expected to cost $157,000 this year. La Crosse County originally planned to shut the service down last fall, but brought it back at the last minute. The La Crosse County Highway OT roundabout project between Onalaska and Holman, just west of Highway 53, is about 30% complete. Construction on County Highway XX in the town of Holland should be done in the next week or two. County Highway JB off Highway 162 south of Bangor is about 80% complete. La Crosse County debt was down 12% from $59 million to $52 million at the end of last year. It's also down from about $78 million in 2020. The county has $25 million in reserves, about half of the county's annual general fund spending. County Finance Director Laney Nicoletti says department budgets are on track for 2026. A La Crosse and former Toma man who was sentenced to 2 years in prison for intimidating a witness after originally being charged with murdering a 15-year-old Logan High School student on La Crosse's south side in May of 2023 will take a plea and be sentenced on designer drug and cocaine delivery charges this afternoon. 21-year-old Sage Hickey will take a plea and be sentenced. The city of Toma will hire a full-time administrator to replace Nick Morales after Morales had to step down last week due to health reasons. They'll also have an interim director until a full-time replacement is hired. An interim director could be named at a special meeting next Tuesday. Which of the two hiring firm finalists will make the recommendation to the city for both will also be decided then. Which hiring firm the city will use was narrowed from four to two companies Tuesday night. It will not be the same firm from which Morales was hired. Mayor Paul Dwyer talks about the characteristics they're looking for in their next administrator.
1: I would like to get a carbon copy of Nick. We're just looking for somebody who understands finance.
2: We want them to have their bachelor's degree and all that stuff, all the stuff that
1: our previous one had, and same with the treasurer. We're going to pay a good salary so we get good people.
0: A similar process will be used to hire a new city treasurer after Justin Durhammer also recently left for a job outside the city. And now you're up to date. Craig Otto, Magnum Media News.
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0: Sunny today, isolated afternoon showers, highs in the upper 70s, northwest winds 5 to 10. Tonight, partly cloudy, 55. Tomorrow, becoming sunny, 80. Tomorrow night, partly cloudy, 55. Saturday, sunny, 83. Sunday, partly sunny, isolated morning showers and thunderstorms, 90. Monday, sunny, 95.
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1: 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Also in theaters, Toy Story 5. 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I give it 4.5 out of 5. 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
7: Hi, I'm State Representative Steve Doyle. June is National Dairy Month, a time to celebrate Wisconsin's proud tradition as America's Dairyland. Did you know that Wisconsin is home to approximately 1.3 million dairy cows, and the dairy industry contributes $52 billion annually to Wisconsin's economy? Our farmers are the backbone of our economy. But these days, with the cost of everything increasing, everyone is feeling the squeeze, and our farmers are no exception. Like many of us, farmers are having a hard time holding on. We're losing small family farms at a record pace. That's why I voted in favor of the recent property tax cut proposals to cut everyone's costs, along with more farmer-specific proposals to improve roads used to get products to market, provide farmers certainty when dealing with government bureaucracy, and grant programs to improve the farm-to-table pipeline. This message was paid for by the friends of Steve Doyle, because being in the dairy state is something that we should take pride in.
0: Not just more, we play the most country every day.

0: Oh, from TMZ, the scrap season of The Bachelorette is finally going to see the light of day. TMZ reports that sources behind the scenes say mid-July, though nothing right now is definite. This also could be a test balloon where if they go, okay, we're probably going to bring it back, and they take a step back to see if everybody freaks out.
1: Mm-hmm.
0: The thing is, most people don't freak out as hard the second time as they do the first time.
1: I know. I feel like there was a lot of people invested then, which sure, people might watch this, but no, I don't feel like there's going to be a lot of pushback if they decide to air it. There are people going to be like, okay, fine, whatever.
0: We're tired. We're on to the ninth thing.
1: Exactly. Because we've had to let go of a lot of stuff.
0: The season was shelved when it was revealed that Paul and former boyfriend Dakota Mortensen, Paul would be Frankie Paul, were involved in a domestic violence situation, and video of the incident went public. It was where she threw the stool and
1: yes,
0: hit
1: and her
0: baby.
1: Child was in the room, yeah.
0: I have no issue either way. You know, ain't my chili, ain't my cracker. So I ain't getting involved. But like, if your reason was this back then, that reason really shouldn't have changed in a few months.
1: And I think you'd hold firm on this.
0: Yeah.
1: But apparently they kept editing away all these past few months, just getting all
2: kept
1: the episodes ready.
0: Oh, you mean they just kept, yeah, okay.
1: Well, that's what I read, allegedly.
0: I bet it was done fully before they, initially.
1: Oh, like all the way done? They have every single episode done? Oh, okay.
0: They don't really, I learned the hard way. They don't put out a show until everything is complete.
1: Oh, gotcha.
0: Unless it's one of these shows like Love Island, where they're shooting it multiple shows a week and they got to get them produced and put on.
1: Well, maybe they had to re-edit and clean up some things.
0: All her throwing stools at all the contestants.
1: Some stuff that would have been entertaining that might be really bad.
0: Yeah. Just weird. That's what's up. You guys can call us if you want. 877-77-BOBBY. That's our number. 877-77-B-O-B-B-Y. Here's Ella Langley, Bobby Bone Show. She-

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3: Sunny today, isolated afternoon showers, highs in the upper 70s, northwest winds 5 to 10. Tonight, partly cloudy, 55. Tomorrow, becoming sunny, 80. Tomorrow night, partly cloudy, 55. Saturday, sunny, 83. Sunday, partly sunny, isolated morning showers and thunderstorms, 90. Monday, sunny, 95.
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1: What is celebrity worship syndrome and who on the show has it? For sure somebody does. We talk about that. Lunchbox had a very awkward music game that he asked us to play. We did. It's pretty awkward. From Jackass on the show, Amy brought her son's cologne in that she said smelled terrible. 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
2: Partly sunny this afternoon. Temperatures in the upper 70s. Northwest winds near 10. Tonight, partly cloudy, 55. Tomorrow, becoming sunny, 80. Tomorrow night, partly cloudy, 55. Saturday, sunny, 83. Sunday, a mix of sun and clouds. Isolated morning showers and thunderstorms, 90. Monday, sunny, 95.
3: Why would you need any other preset? We play the most country every day. 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
1: Yeah.
0: All right, voicemail.
2: I heard you guys talking about ADC and UFOs, and I'd like to chime in on what I think you might have seen. I don't think he was too drunk. I just think he was seeing some satellites. You know, we don't get a lot of light pollution where I live. It's kind of rural, and so I see a lot of satellites at night, and in particular, the Starlink satellites. Sometimes 10 of them in a row, you know, that kind of thing. So, all right, guys. Thanks.
3: I thought about that, but there were just so many. And I didn't realize there were so many satellites orbiting our Earth.
0: I also saw a billboard for Cutwater, which I'd never heard of until you were talking about it on the show.
3: That's weird.
4: It's so crazy because right after Eddie talked about it, a video pops up of my friend in a video. She's like, I'm just having my afternoon Cutwater.

0: never heard of it. This is not a commercial by us, by the way.
1: No, I did it. It's like, wait, what? Is this about to like take over?
0: I watched the clip and I laughed out loud at your stupid story.
2: Dude.
0: Because even you were like, I was drunk.
2: I just had to tell you guys that I had had a couple of Cutwaters.
1: I almost messaged my friend when she was showed herself drinking it. I'm like, careful, you might see UFOs.
0: That's their tagline. Ray, next one.
3: This message is for Amy. You better not do that bungee. Please don't do the bungee. You couldn't even do the knees to feet without throwing your back out, sweetheart. Please don't do the bungee. Bad idea for you. Mm. Bye.
1: That's probably a valid point. I'm going to need to remove myself because
0: of
1: my back. No,
0: that's not how.
4: That's not how it works.
0: I mean, if we do it, you have to be in.
2: Or else we're not doing it.
0: We're not doing it. Because the odds then are worse for us. But Lunchbox also has to be on every second one. Yeah. 50% of the wheel. Remember?
2: Okay. That's the deal.
0: That's the deal.
1: If it lands on me. I mean, I'm terrified.
0: Yeah. That's the point of it. Because if it was like comfortable and fun, like if we were spinning the wheel for a massage, that wouldn't be very fun for
2: Isn't
0: us.
2: Isn't that kind of a thing for all of us, though? Like the back problems. Like we could all get hurt.
0: Bungie. Yeah, yeah. Amy was like a weird. She like threw her back out trying.
1: Yeah, knees to feet.
0: Yeah, knees to feet. Knees to feet. You can leave us a voicemail at any time, guys. 877-77-BOBBY. We are done. Thank you for listening to the show. Go check out all of today's show on podcast. We do a whole second show on podcast. 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Just search for The Bobby Bones Show. 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

0: She's Chelsea. I'm Reed. Chelsea bringing this to the show today, but because she's got sinus infection, we are limiting how much she talks. As a favor to all of us, including you, Chelsea.
1: This is also for the rest of the day at home. So
0: okay, you're not going to talk too much.
1: Work with the kids.
0: So you're not going to talk too much,
1: right?
0: With the kids, okay. I'm sure Grant will be disappointed by that. So Chelsea, to be clear, you said M&M's is eliminating a couple colors. What do we got going on here? They're not actually eliminating colors from all its candies, but the blues and browns are being left out of the new dye-free bags that they're launching this summer.
1: Oh.
0: Mars is rolling out a new line of naturally colored.
1: Oh.
0: As it writes here, no FD&C synthetic dyes.
1: I love this.
0: I know you do. I know you do. You're not one of these moms who's gone crazy on the anti-dye, but all things being equal, yeah, I would like to not have dye too. I mean...
1: Wow.
0: So in these new natural...

0: color bags, you're going to see red, orange, yellow, and green. Blue and brown are excluded, and blue tastes the best, so this is a shame. But very hard to make blue, I guess. The regular M&Ms you will see in stores will still have the usual colors, including blue and brown. They'll continue to be sold. Again, this is in there. I mean, we're calling it healthy, the healthy M&M bag.
1: Who said that? The article?
0: I'm just wondering.
1: No, the dye-free, right?
0: Dye-free,
1: is that
0: so
1: what
0: healthy.
1: They say?
0: So these are the healthier versions of...
1: Reed, I've actually seen moms on Instagram taking their M&Ms, putting them in a strainer.
0: Oh, that's horrible.
1: Washing them under the water, back and forth, whoosh, whoosh, whoosh, whoosh, getting all the dyes off. Then giving the M&Ms to their kids and they're just like
0: these
1: a
0: white
1: shell. And I'm like, oh my gosh, I just wouldn't do that.
0: It probably tastes...
1: wet M&M. A wet...
0: Do you let them dry?
1: I'm sure, but are you kidding me? Are you kidding me?
0: Then you put them in rice to dry them out, and then you get...
1: No, I don't.
0: No.
1: Reed's exaggerating.
0: In all seriousness, maybe they're right. I've eaten a white M&M because when I was a kid, I'd suck all the stuff. What does this look like?
1: Yeah.
0: And I'd be like, oh, this is what's underneath this? But that's...
1: But now, these moms won't have to do that.
0: You think they still will?
1: I don't know.
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tomorrow morning, the Friday morning dance party. 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

0: Hey, it's Reed and Chelsea keeping you company. So Chelsea and I stayed over at a Continental Breakfast over this past weekend. We had a work thing and we had to stay over. And so I offered for Chelsea to make, when I was a kid, what was a gourmet breakfast.
1: Oh, yes.
0: Was apples and cinnamon oatmeal with half and half. And I go down there and they've got the hot water. They got the little oatmeal packets. And the trick, guys, is you don't just mix it up and start eating it. You got to put a cover on, as my dad taught me. Got to let it bake a little bit. Give it 3 to 4 minutes. It'll soak up the hot water. It'll cook the oats. And then if you can add a little milk, half and half's better. And they had the half and half from the coffee stuff. Put that whole thing in there. Make it creamy. And it was delicious. And Chelsea said, this tastes like sludge. And I said, no, this was...
1: I love how you wrote it down.
0: I did write it down because the words you used, I had to... I didn't want to get it wrong because I would never have remembered it. I said, Chelsea, this was fancy when I was a kid. Like, this was good eating. Mm-hmm. Something that sticks with you. And Chelsea took a hard pass.

0: glass on it. It doesn't have to be apples and cinnamon, maple brown sugar. They had a peaches and cream. Never been a huge fan of the peaches and cream or the blueberries and cream. If you like that stuff, that's great. But apples and cinnamon, really good. So I want to make it for the kids. Boy, we're not going to raise picky eaters, but I'll tell you, Grant is on his way. He looks at something and goes, I don't like that.
1: And I say,
0: you don't even know what it is.
1: What did we do?
0: Brielle's great, so I don't know. Done it the same way. He's just opinionated, you know? And sometimes I'm trying to get him to understand, Grant, I'm opinionated too, but you don't need to have an opinion on a food. You don't even know what's in this. You know, it's like cream and cheese and these things, and he's like, I don't like that. I'm like, how can you not like cheesecake? It's sugar and cream, man. No, I don't like it. Takes a bite. Nope, not good. Brielle will wolf the whole thing down. Brielle doesn't care.
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0: Country music news. All right, so Bailey Zimmerman has come out and apologized for the New Mexico incident that led to criminal charges. He is speaking out about this incident that happened at a resort and a casino that led to cancellation of his show at the end of May in Albuquerque, resulted in him facing felony and misdemeanor criminal charges. Bailey said, provided to ABC Audio by his publicist, he said, "First things first, I want to apologize and to everyone at the resort. I never meant for any of this to come across as disrespectful. Deeply sorry for my actions. I respect your community and the hospitality and appreciate the opportunity that was given to me to perform on native land. I take full accountability for everything that has happened. I'm so sorry to anyone who feels hurt or disrespected." He says, "My fans that bought tickets and showed up, I'm so sorry. You deserve better from me." So he now faces a felony charge for criminal damage to property over $1,000 and a misdemeanor charge of falsely obtaining services in New Mexico, according to a court filing that came out earlier this week. And he said, "I'm taking the legal matter seriously." So all this came out actually last week, Thursday. But according to People, what are we all talking about? Bailey allegedly seemed intoxicated at soundcheck, resulting in the show's cancellation. His hotel room allegedly was left with $16,000 worth of damages, as well as a $400 unsettled bill for alcohol. The arrest warrant was issued when the resort was unable to reach him. So hopefully all of this can get put in the right direction for everybody involved.
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4: Partly sunny this afternoon, temperatures in the upper 70s, northwest winds near 10. Tonight, partly cloudy, 55. Tomorrow, becoming sunny, 80. Tomorrow night, partly cloudy, 55. Saturday, sunny, 83. Sunday, a mix of sun and clouds, isolated morning showers and thunderstorms, 90. Monday, sunny, 95.

0: Reading Chelsea with you. This is interesting, Chelsea. So the Wisconsin Interscholastic Athletic Association, the WIAA.
1: Tell it to me, Reed.
0: So a couple days ago, the board voted to allow limited use of a 35-second shot clock. So starting with the 2026-2027 season, so the upcoming year, schools may use a 35-second shot clock in varsity boys and girls, non-conference games, only if both teams agree beforehand.
1: Oh, my.
0: Optional, not a mandate. Conference and postseason games remain without a required shot clock for now, but the board backed a proposal to move towards statewide use of a 35-second shot clock for all varsity boys and girls games in the 2028-2029 season.

0: Why?
1: Full implementation, not final yet. It will go to the WIAA membership for a vote in April of next year for their annual meeting. I am for this. Okay? You got to put a shot clock in, because the idea that these teams can just run 2, 3, 4, 5 minute sets, wasting time off the clock. First of all, that's not the idea of what basketball is. Basketball is a fluid game. Basketball is movement. And a bad team can hang with a good team just because they just hold the ball.
0: Oh.
1: I think basketball should be designed with a shot clock. Now, for most games in most schools, this doesn't matter. People go for it. But it is in those circumstances where you've seen teams dribble. And there's been some famous instances in Wisconsin state tournaments and that where teams just dribble it out. You shouldn't be able to do that, I think. I think you should have to have some sort of a shot clock. Now, in football, you have the game clock. And then you have the clock where the referee will start counting. And you'll be aware, you know, hey, we got to snap the ball. So for me, I think doing this, there's going to be cost to it. You got to have people on the score table that know what they're doing. I'm not saying it's necessarily easy, but I like that they're going to move hopefully in this direction, and I can't believe it's lasted this long.
0: Really?
1: I'm pretty strongly opinionated about it because, you know, when you're around like college stuff and then you go back to high school, it's like, again, most games doesn't matter. But if you have a team that's slow, it's like, this is like watching paint dry. And I don't know what we're teaching these kids.
0: Okay.
1: They're not even playing the game.

0: Hey, it's Reed and Chelsea. Chelsea, imagine walking back into your apartment after you've been gone for 4 years.
1: What?
0: And taking a look. I mean, what would you go to first, the freezer?
1: No. Why would I go to the freezer?
0: There's this American, Callie, who left her China apartment in December 2019 for what was supposed to be a 3 to 4 week winter break in New Jersey.
1: Oh, because of COVID.
0: COVID border closures kept her out for 4 years.
1: Wouldn't you cancel your apartment?
0: I don't know how it works in China.
1: Okay.
0: So she returned to find the unit trashed. Living room had items fallen off the walls. But the kitchen left her speechless. It looked like an earthquake had hit. Despite no electricity the entire time, she found footprints in the dust, suggesting someone had been inside.
1: What?
0: She has shared this walkthrough on socials, and it is going viral. That is creepy. And
1: that's wild.
0: I want to know, too, was she paying for this?
1: I'm sure.
0: For all these years? Again, it was after 4 years, so the video is from a few years ago. But it's going viral on socials now. And I don't know. I just feel like I'd want to get whatever I could out of there and just close the door on it and never go back. If someone was in there walking around.
1: That's weird.
0: You could tell from the dust.

0: Hey, it's Reed and Chelsea. Got bad news on Chelsea.
1: Oh,
0: she's
1: what?
0: With us, but it's turned into a sinus infection.
1: Yeah.
0: So the allergies have gone from bad to worse. But
1: here
0: usually
1: I am.
0: When you have a sinus infection, it's the beginning of the end. It's just a painful end.
1: Yeah.
0: As you got a Kleenex up your nose. So for all of you dealing with the allergies, I've got nothing I can really offer. Even I, at this point, have a scratchy throat, and I am sick of talking about it. But if Chelsea talks a little less...
1: Grant, that's why.
0: Grant said, you sound like a frog.
1: What's wrong with you, mama?
0: Always there with a, you know...
1: Nice compliment.
0: Little, yeah, always there with a little jab. He's not quite... Not quite the what do you call Brielle? Your hype girl?
1: Yes.
0: Grant's not going to give you quite the same love and...
1: Well, I know where he gets that from.
0: Oh.
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7: You told us what you wanted us to play, and we listened.

0: She's Chelsea. I'm Reed. All right, Swifties. Let's talk a little Taylor Swift, Travis Kelce wedding stuff here. What?
1: Reed?
0: New York is trying to prep for this.
1: Is it happening?
0: It looks like it's going to happen. Originally, Chelsea, this was going to be a private Rhode Island wedding.
1: Yep.
0: And then they shifted it to New York City.
1: Yeah.
0: So Taylor Swift and Travis Kelce, they're going to wed at Madison Square Garden on July 3rd. A permit filed by Winnick Productions requests street closures and a public tent for up to 999 guests from July 2nd to July 4th. Chiefs players have reportedly booked up the Marriott in Midtown for the whole weekend. And we'll see how this goes. So this is going to be, they went from
1: wedding of the year.
0: Private Rhode Island wedding to this massive downtown New York City.
1: Yeah, it's kind of interesting, isn't it?
0: Yeah, I mean, street closures and all of these things. So if you happen to be flying for the 4th of July weekend into New York, good luck to you.
1: Oh, my gosh.
0: Because you think it's busy in LaGuardia the rest of the year? I guess this is going to be...
1: Swifties!
0: I think Swifties are just going to want to be around, right?
1: Yeah.
0: Just in the environment of it?
1: Yeah.
0: I don't know. Would you want to spend your July 3rd at a wedding?

0: No.
1: I mean, I've always said, you know, you do a holiday weekend wedding, you're asking a lot. Now they can ask a lot, I suppose. I'm surprised she doesn't have like a tour or something that she's some concert, but I guess she's taken off time from that massive tour that she did, so.
0: She's done with it, Reed.
1: Yeah,
0: End
1: so.
0: of an era. Oh my
1: I'm sorry,
0: gosh.
1: I'm not. Yep.
2: 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Head to Bally's Marquette, where the thrill is always on. 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
3: Monroe County will no longer financially support the regional smart bus. The county board approved that last night. It was not a unanimous vote. Vernon County already decided to no longer financially support the bus. Monroe County's financial share was $8,500 for the service, which cost $123,000 last year and is expected to cost $157,000 this year. La Crosse County originally planned to shut the service down last fall, but brought it back at the last minute. The La Crosse County Highway OT Roundabout Project between Onalaska and Holman, just west of Highway 53, is about 30% complete. Construction on County Highway XX in the town of Holland should be done in the next week or two. County Highway JB off Highway 162 south of Bangor is about 80% complete. La Crosse County debt was down 12% from $59 million to $52 million at the end of last year. It's also down from about $78 million in 2020. The county has $25 million in reserves, about half of the county's annual general fund spending. County Finance Director Lainey Nicoletti says department budgets are on track for 2026. A La Crossean former Toma man who was sentenced to 2 years in prison for intimidating a witness after originally being charged with murdering a 15-year-old Logan High School student on La Crosse's south side in May of 2023 will take a plea and be sentenced on designer drug and cocaine delivery charges this afternoon. 21-year-old Sage Hickey will take a plea and be sentenced. The city of Toma will hire a full-time administrator to replace Nick Morales after Morales had to step down last week due to health reasons. They'll also have an interim director until a full-time replacement is hired. An interim director could be named at a special meeting next Tuesday. Which of the two hiring firm finalists will make the recommendation to the city for both will also be decided then. Which hiring firm the city will use was narrowed from 4 to 2 companies Tuesday night. It will not be the same firm from which Morales was hired. Mayor Paul Dwyer talks about the characteristics they're looking for in their next administrator.
4: I would like to get a carbon copy of Nick. We're just looking for somebody who understands finance.
5: We want them to have their bachelor's degree and all that stuff, all the stuff that our previous one had, and same with the treasurer. We're going to pay a good salary so we get good people.
3: A similar process will be used to hire a new city treasurer after Justin Durhammer also recently left for a job outside the city. And now you're up to date. Craig Otto, Magnum Media News.
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3: Partly sunny this afternoon. Temperatures in the upper 70s. Northwest winds near 10. Tonight, partly cloudy, 55. Tomorrow, becoming sunny, 80. Tomorrow night, partly cloudy, 55. Saturday, sunny, 83. Sunday, a mix of sun and clouds. Isolated morning showers and thunderstorms, 90. Monday, sunny, 95.

0: Country music news. Let's hear from Luke Bryan. CMA Fest, of course, a huge party. Have there been times where Luke has been reprimanded by the city of Nashville? Here is what he has to say.
1: It's been fun through the years. I have historically taken it kind of late, but then I have been reprimanded by the city before for going too late. So we'll keep it on the rails tonight. Being the last performer on Sunday, I think one night Randy Travis was in the audience. I think I did like 6 Randy Travis songs in a row to honor him. But there's no telling, but I'm going to get caught up in the moment and we'll see what happens.
0: CMA Fest Special premiering tonight, 7 o'clock on ABC.

0: with you. All right, so we've had the NBA draft going on.
1: Wow.
0: But I wanted to also, are we going to watch Team USA's next World Cup game? It is coming up tonight, 9 o'clock Central.
1: Oh, wow, that's late.
0: SoFi Stadium in Inglewood, California is where this is going to be. It's the final group stage match for the U.S. in Group D. Dang it, if this was at 7.
1: I know.
0: I love
1: it's
0: football.
1: It's 7 California time, isn't it?
0: It is, yep, 7 Pacific. Yep, okay. Right on. I love football. Not this kind of football. But
1: football?
0: But I want to be... Here's where I'm at with the World Cup. I want to watch it, but it can't be too inconvenient for me.
1: Oh.
0: Because I am an American, and I'm just, you know what I mean? These Europeans, and, you know, they'll be up at 2 in the morning, 3 in the morning watching these games. And I'm just like,
1: I know.
0: Well, 9 o'clock, you know, I got a bedtime. And so I don't know.
1: But if it were a Packer game, come on now, Reed.
0: It could kick off at 11. I would probably find a way, 11 p.m. No, I want to be into this. I think when they get into the knockout stage, Chelsea, that's like a March Madness then, you know, win or go home.
1: Oh.
0: So then I think I would go out of my way.
1: Okay.
0: But this is still the group play stage. And from what I understand, it's, you know, they could lose and they'd still be going.
1: Oh.
0: I think they're even going to win this group because of how well they've done. Regardless, we'll see about tonight. If I have a beer and some popcorn.
1: Yeah.
0: Problem is, though, it's too long, you know? But I don't know if, I don't want to rag on soccer, okay? I don't want to rag on it.
1: No.
0: But I don't know if, like, at halftime, I would go, well, we got to finish this. You know how I always do that? I'm like, well, I got to see the, I think I'd be like, go to bed.
1: Really?
0: Well, it's, yeah.
1: Come on, Reed.
0: No, I don't need poo-pooing on it.
1: We need more spirit.
0: I just, even 8 o'clock, 9 o'clock, I'm going to start this thing. I don't know.
1: Okay.
0: We'll see what happens.
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0: Hey, it's Reed and Chelsea. So, the other day, my grandpa turned 92 years old.
1: Whoa.
0: Happy belated birthday to him. My mom's dad, incredible. 92. He was born in 1934.
1: Holy cow.
0: Think about that. He was 10 years old when World War II ended. He was 10.
1: Wow.
0: Absolutely incredible. And what is even more incredible, and I don't think you'd mind me saying this, he's never been a big workout guy.
1: Oh,
0: he's eaten pretty much what he wants in life. didn't smoke or anything, didn't drink to excess, but he's a Lutheran pastor.
1: Yeah.
0: But, you know, my grandpa, I mean, he's going to live the way he wanted to live.
1: Right.
0: And 92, he's still doing his thing. Knocked out cancer a couple years ago. It's amazing. And if I can get some of that DNA, I would certainly take it. So, again, happy belated birthday. And kids, people our age, you know, talk to your grandparents while you can.
1: Yeah.
0: Get their perspective. He has seen the world change so much.
1: Oh, my gosh.
0: And to his credit, he is on social media.
1: He is.
0: Text. You know, he emails, he texts, he does these things. Not that it's bad if you don't and you're older, but he has kept up with so much of it.
1: It's amazing, Reed.
0: It is incredible.
1: What I'm hearing is it's okay to eat ice cream and bacon.
0: And pie.
1: Yes, he loves pie.
0: That man loves his pie. 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
2: Monroe County will no longer financially support the regional smart bus. The county board approved that last night. It was not a unanimous vote. Vernon County already decided to no longer financially support the bus. Monroe County's financial share was $8,500 for the service, which cost $123,000 last year and is expected to cost $157,000 this year. La Crosse County originally planned to shut the service down last fall, but brought it back at the last minute. The La Crosse County Highway OT roundabout project between Onalaska and Holman, just west of Highway 53, is about 30% complete. Construction on County Highway XX in the town of Holland should be done in the next week or two. County Highway JB off Highway 162 south of Bangor is about 80% complete. La Crosse County debt was down 12% from $59 million to $52 million at the end of last year. It's also down from about $78 million in 2020. The county has $25 million in reserves, about half of the county's annual general fund spending.

0: Finance Director Lainey Nicoletti says department budgets are on track for 2026. A LaCrosse former Toma man who was sentenced to 2 years in prison for intimidating a witness after originally being charged with murdering a 15-year-old Logan High School student on LaCrosse's south side in May of 2023 will take a plea and be sentenced on designer drug and cocaine delivery charges this afternoon. 21-year-old Sage Hickey will take a plea and be sentenced. The city of Toma will hire a full-time administrator to replace Nick Morales after Morales had to step down last week due to health reasons. They'll also have an interim director until a full-time replacement is hired. An interim director could be named at a special meeting next Tuesday. Which of the two hiring firm finalists will make the recommendation to the city for both will also be decided then. Which hiring firm the city will use was narrowed from 4 to 2 companies Tuesday night. It will not be the same firm from which Morales was hired. Mayor Paul Dwyer talks about the characteristics they're looking for in their next administrator.
1: I would like to get a carbon copy of Nick. We're just looking for somebody who understands finance.
2: We want them to have their bachelor's degree and all that stuff, all the stuff that our previous one had, and same with the treasurer. We're going to pay a good salary so we get good people.
0: A similar process will be used to hire a new city treasurer after Justin Durhammer also recently left for a job outside the city. And now you're up to date. Craig Otto, Magnum Media News.
3: 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And Saturday, Jordan Davis. 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
0: Partly sunny this afternoon. Temperatures in the upper 70s. Northwest winds near 10. Tonight, partly cloudy, 55. Tomorrow, becoming sunny, 80. Tomorrow night, partly cloudy, 55. Saturday, sunny, 83. Sunday, a mix of sun and clouds. Isolated morning showers and thunderstorms, 90. Monday, sunny, 95.

0: Hey, it's Reed and Chelsea, keeping you company. Okay, Chelsea, let's go to this. A British soccer fan posted a viral video apologizing to Americans after attending the English-Croatia World Cup match.
1: Oh.
0: This was at AT&T Stadium in Arlington. This is where the Packers won the Super Bowl against Pittsburgh.
1: Yes.
0: This is where the Badgers...
1: Very famous.
0: Yep, played in the Final Four game. And he said, this is the finest venue I've ever visited. And he said, U.S. stadiums are simply superior to ours.
1: Wow.
0: AT&T has a retractable roof and holds roughly 80,000 fans. He said, Texans, the most welcoming and friendly people I've ever encountered. And what you have had is people over in Europe coming here and going, this place is incredible. The restaurants, the air conditioning, ice in all your drinks. They are going, my gosh. We talked about the ranch dressing.
1: Oh, yes.
0: And it's been pretty cool that a lot of these people from Europe who kind of look down, I think, as like, oh, America.
1: Yeah.
0: And they're like, oh, this place is unbelievable.
1: Yeah.
0: And yes, it is unbelievable. And I think for those of us living in America, we need to pay attention to some of this because like ice and drinks, that's not normal.
1: No, I know.
0: We've talked about the air conditioning and people continue to deal with the heat wave, which we'll talk about in a little bit. They're now reaching record highs even more in France. Like, we have AC, you know, Chelsea and I get in an argument, you know, what's the temperature going to be tonight when we sleep?
1: Boy.
0: And do we want to raise it a little bit in the evening and then maybe a little bit overnight? These people don't even have AC.
1: No, I know.
0: So let's just appreciate. And I love these Europeans shouting it out saying,
1: super stores here.
0: We have stores with like 20 versions of bread.
1: So much stuff.
0: Like 20 different types of white bread.
1: Yeah.
0: Not wheat, not just.
1: We have a whole chip aisle.
0: Yeah. And the bags are big.
1: Yeah.
0: I know shrinkflation, all that, but like, so I like that these Europeans are kind of reminding some Americans about, hey, you this is unbelievable. You know, it's like you like AT&T, go to Lambeau.
1: Yeah.
0: You know, we got a retractable roof as Brewers fans. I mean,
1: right.
0: We're living good.

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0: That's Chase Bryant with the Most Country. Kicks 106.3 and Bailey Zimmerman issued an apology to the hotel he allegedly caused damages amidst his arrest warrant. Quote, I am taking this legal matter seriously. I am committed to doing the work necessary to learn and to grow. I got Bailey Zimmerman coming up. 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

Tucker Wetmore with the most country, Kicks 106.3. I am Kelly Wilde, and 19% of Americans polled said they think the signers of the Declaration of Independence would be pleased with how the country turned out. But 77% say the founders would be disappointed. I think we've turned out okay. Look at the things that are truly American. Baseball, Southern barbecue, Hollywood, the American dream, learning everything we need to know about this great country on a Saturday morning while you're sitting in front of the TV in your pajamas with a big bowl of cereal.

0: Morgan Wallen, Alexandra Can. The way this is the most country, Kix 106.3. There are free activities for the whole family at Veterans Memorial Campground in West Salem this summer. On Saturday, Bluff Country Snakes will have a presentation that will focus on native snake species found in our region, addressing common fears and misconceptions while highlighting the ecological importance of these animals. Topics will cover safety around reptiles, the role of snakes in our ecosystem, and how to peacefully coexist. It starts at 2 p.m. at shelter number 2 in the park. For all the details, lacrossecounty.org.
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6: Partly sunny this afternoon, temperatures in the upper 70s, northwest winds near 10. Tonight, partly cloudy, 55. Tomorrow, becoming sunny, 80. Tomorrow night, partly cloudy, 55. Saturday, sunny, 83. Sunday, a mix of sun and clouds, isolated morning showers and thunderstorms, 90. Monday, sunny, 95.

0: Stuck in the middle of a memory, that's Cole Swindell. I'm Kelly Wilde, and Country Jam is happening July 16th through the 18th in Eau Claire. 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

0: Thomas Rhett, who's going to be part of Luke Bryan's 12th annual Crash My Playa Festival, which is going down January 13th through the 16th in Cancun. 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

0: 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I'm Kelly Wilde, and Jelly Roll gave a fan free tickets for life after recognizing her from previous shows. He also just released a new inspirational song called Hands Up. I got Jelly Roll on the way, plus Luke Bryan and Morgan Wallen.
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4: Tonight, expect partly cloudy conditions with a low of 52 and a gentle northeast breeze. Tomorrow brings mostly sunny skies, a high near 79, and a light east wind. Tomorrow night remains mostly clear, dipping to a low around 51. Saturday continues the sunny trend with a high near 82. By Sunday, we may see a few rain showers before 1 p.m. under mostly cloudy skies. Temperatures will rise to the mid-80s, with southeast winds gusting up to 24 miles per hour.
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1: It's the Most Country, Kix 106.3. There's a forum online where people from around the world are sharing non-American things that they recommend to Americans. Let me give you some of the better ones. Month-long vacations. America is work-obsessed and is one of the countries that offer the least paid vacation days. Taxes included in the price tag, not to mention service fees and tips. Towel warmers in the bathroom. Heated floors instead of vented heat. Quality of life improvements like universal health care, maternity and child care leave at affordable college. Chicken salt. It's uniquely Australian and everyone should try it. And finally, the humble Dutch invention, the flessen liquor. These are scrapers that are meant for getting every last bit of sauce or whatever condiment out of bottles, jars, and stuff. By the way, not easy to get. The last time Susie and I were up in the city is I stopped at a kitchen gadget store, asked a lady behind the counter to demonstrate her best flessen liquor, and she hit me.

0: Cole Wetzel, Jordan Davis, Riley Green. Those are your headliners for Country Jam in Eau Claire, July 16th through the 18th. We have 25 pair of tickets we're giving away. 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Riley Green's on the way, plus Jason Aldean and Low Cash.
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0: I'm liking it. I'm loving it. Tim McGraw, who just announced new show dates, he's doing a residency in Las Vegas this fall. This is the Most Country, Kix 106.3. Dierks, Bentley, Braylon, and Hardy, the beer's on me next.
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0: It's the Most Country, Kix 106.3, and an annual study on the best states for a summer road trip just came out. The study looked at 32 different factors in three categories: cost, safety, and how many attractions or activities there are. Things like national parks, amusement parks, beaches, lakes, and scenic drives. According to the results, the best state for a summer road trip is Minnesota, partially due to it being top three in safety. The top five best summer road trip states besides Minnesota are Utah, Louisiana, New York, and Florida. The worst states for road trips are Rhode Island, Delaware, Connecticut, California, and Maryland. Wisconsin, on the way, came in at number 16 as far as best states for road trips. And one report analyst said we would have ranked higher, except we had too many long no-passing zones when you're stuck behind a manure spreader.
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0: Hey, this is Kelly Wilde. 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
4: Tonight, expect partly cloudy conditions with a low of 52 and a gentle northeast breeze. Tomorrow brings mostly sunny skies, a high near 79, and a light east wind. Tomorrow night remains mostly clear, dipping to a low around 51. Saturday continues the sunny trend with a high near 82. By Sunday, we may see a few rain showers before 1 p.m. under mostly cloudy skies. Temperatures will rise to the mid-80s, with southeast winds gusting up to 24 miles per hour.

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0: 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Our farmers are the backbone of our economy. 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This message was paid for by the Friends of Steve Doyle, because being in the dairy state is something that we should take pride in.
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0: Hey, this is Kelly Wilde. 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
3: Tonight, expect partly cloudy conditions with a low of 52 and a gentle northeast breeze. Tomorrow brings mostly sunny skies, a high near 79 and a light east wind. Tomorrow night remains mostly clear, dipping to a low around 51. Saturday continues the sunny trend with a high near 82. By Sunday, we may see a few rain showers before 1 p.m. under mostly cloudy skies. Temperatures will rise to the mid-80s, with southeast winds gusting up to 24 miles per hour.
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miles on it. Lainey Wilson performed at the Tight Ends and Friends concert and brought out Taylor Swift for a duet of Love Story. Kane Brown was supposed to perform, but he was hit by a golf ball earlier in the day and needed 23 stitches. This is the Most Country Kix 106.3.

It's the most country, Kix 106.3, and 19% of Americans polled said they think the signers of the Declaration of Independence would be pleased with how the country turned out. But 77% say the founders would be disappointed. I think we've turned out okay. Look at the things that are truly American. Baseball, Southern barbecue, Hollywood, the American dream, learning everything we need to know about this great country on a Saturday morning while you're sitting in front of the TV in your pajamas with a big bowl of cereal.

Tomorrow morning, the Friday morning dance party, we'll play Easy Trivia, and we'll talk to Josh Ross, who's about to have another number one song. 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

0: Looking for something more from Sugarland with the most country kicks 106.3. My name is Kelly, and Dan and Shay have been crashing weddings to promote their new song called Marry You Again. It comes out tomorrow. I got Dan and Shay, Bigger Houses, next.
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1: Country Jam, July 16th through the 18th in Eau Claire. 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
5: Tonight, expect partly cloudy conditions with a low of 52 and a gentle northeast breeze. Tomorrow brings mostly sunny skies, a high near 79 and a light east wind. Tomorrow night remains mostly clear, dipping to a low around 51. Saturday continues the sunny trend with a high near 82. By Sunday, we may see a few rain showers before 1 p.m. under mostly cloudy skies. Temperatures will rise to the mid-80s, with southeast winds gusting up to 24 miles per hour.

Kenny Chesney announced his upcoming album is called Silver Sands Marina, and it comes out September 25th. The title track is out now. I got Kenny Chesney on the way, plus some Sam Hunt, and this is Russell Dickerson. 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